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6: It's 7 o'clock. Good morning. I'm Jane McNamara. Two young men have been killed and four other people have been injured in a crash in County Donegal. The two-car collision happened at 2 p.m. yesterday on the N15 in Birchill, the main road between Ballybuffet and Donegal Town. Two men in their 20s and 30s who were in one of the cars were pronounced dead at the scene. A man and a woman in their 20s in the same car and a man and a woman in their 40s from the second car are being treated for non-life-threatening injuries at Letterkenny University Hospital. Donegal TD and Sinn Féin Finance spokesperson Pierce Doherty says the community has been pushed back into the pits of grief.
7: Look, the community is heartbroken. Another tragedy. Two more lives lost on the road and two people in their youth of life and, snatched away from them. And I just want to commiserate with all of their friends and family. And I know the community will rally around those families now and support them over the next period and send my best wishes to the four others who are recovering and from the injuries.
6: A murder investigation is underway in the north after a man died following a break-in at an apartment. Nicholas Gordon, who was 51, passed away in hospital following reports of an alleged assault at a property in the Hollywood area of East Belfast on Tuesday morning. A 24-year-old man and a 49-year-old woman were arrested on suspicion of aggravated burglary with intent to commit grievous bodily harm. They have since been released on bail. The PSNI are appealing for any witnesses to come forward. Bulgaria has won the 70th Eurovision Song Contest in Vienna. Dara took a massive lead with the song Bangaranga with a total of 515 points over Israel's Noam Betton, who came second with 343. The UK came last with a single point. Ireland wasn't competing as part of RTE's boycott over Israel's inclusion in the contest. This was the nail-biting finish.
8: The winner is...

0: Kevin Backhurst is to be grilled by the media minister on Tuesday over the latest RTE payments controversy. The RTE Director General has been called to the meeting by Patrick O'Donovan after the broadcaster revised its top 10 highest earners to include Derek Mooney. He'll be on the station's top 10 earners list for 2020 to 2023 after he made the revised top wages list for 2024 with a salary of €197,000. Longford Westmeath TD Michael Micheál Cargi says the latest scandal is a waste of taxpayers' money.
1: It's not acceptable. So over 725 million of taxpayers' money has been earmarked for the organisation. And yet, as I say, continuously, we have these controversies come up as quite embarrassing, to be honest, as an to see an organisation like this constantly in the headlines, having to come into Oireachtas committee meetings.
0: West Streeting says he'll campaign for the UK to rejoin the EU, calling Brexit a catastrophic mistake. The former health secretary also says he'll stand in any leadership race against Keir Starmer. That would set up a potential contest with Andy Burnham if he's re-elected to the UK Parliament. An investigation is underway after a car ploughed into pedestrians in northern Italy last night. 8 people have been injured in the city of Moderna, 4 critically, and a passerby has reportedly been stabbed. A 31-year-old Italian-born male has been arrested. And the National Famine Commemoration takes place in County Galway today. The Taoiseach.
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somber. 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The Chainsmokers at Tottenham Diva Card, it's a race killer new Olivia Rodrigo. Sinead, you've dropped dead here, Dushik.

Mars, I just might hear the Ushik Red FM, Kyolir Nakshin Cod, Rivishin Fresh and Feel So Good, August Mark Amber and Malik, Bibi Rexa and Ish, Faithless, Kyolir Nua, New Religion, the Ushik Red FM.

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the dance floor into a runway. 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I can turn a mad hoe into a fan. 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

That was Adam Port with Move here on Cork's Red FM. J-Lo is on the way with Ain't It Funny. I do love that. But first, here's a man who loves an old ballad. It's Lewis Capaldi on Red.

0: It's Somber on Red FM. He will be in Ireland this summer playing Electric Picnic. Taylor Swift is on the way, but coming up next, it's Jazzy.
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2: Well, he seemed to find that pocket then between our half-forward line and midfield, popped for two or three scores, and he's a really good young talent as well, a lot of pace, and he's brave, and he runs hard, and he's prepared to come up off the shoulder, and everything you'd look for in a good player, and everything we have in our players too, but we didn't bring it today, like, so, you know, as I said, fair play to Clare, and, you know, they'll have a big say in this championship yet.
3: And then, what did you say to the players just after their leave in the dressing room, like, must be heartbroken stuff in there?
2: The players put in huge effort, lads, you know, and we have prepared really well. You know, I think all of our players have put their hand up and say that all our metrics, all our numbers are exactly where they need to be versus where they were this time last year. So, but it's about bringing it to the big arena on the day and, you know, being prepared to put your body on the line. And today, physically, Clare, you know, really dominated as a swarm tackle. Clare were there in numbers. You know, how many times did you see our guys trying to reach out to get a high hand pass up over a group of players all around them? They were hunting in packs and they smelled blood and they went after it, and, you know, that's just the way it is. We just didn't get to the pitch that's required to get success at this level.
3: Tough match now going down to Limerick as well next day.
2: Except, you know, it's really difficult. What do? You go down to take on Limerick, one of the greatest teams over the last decade, and just have to our best to try and get in behind the lads now as best we can for the next couple of days and try and go to Limerick and really, you know, try and redeem our name and our identity of some sort, because today, like, it's really, really really disappointing.
3: Did you feel the
4: metrics? All the metrics are there. Is it a mental?
2: Yeah, well, look, you know, as one of the guys asked earlier there, when you have, you know, you can live with one or two, three players maybe going bad at a particular time or struggling, and you'll do your best to manoeuvre and fix it on the line. But when you, you know, look, I don't want to make it any worse than it already is, but with the exception of maybe Robert Doyle and Brian O'Mara today, you know, where else would you go to say that the rest of the players could say that they were up to a level that they'd be happy with themselves? And, you know, you can only bring in five subs, and, like, to be fair, I'm not keeping all the blame here at the players' feet either. I'm genuinely not, but I know that I can speak freely enough because they know me well enough to say that they know when seven or eight players or nine players go away at the one time, numbers on the scoreboard happen like what happened outside. And we've unfortunately, this particular group have a history of doing this, and we know that, and we try to address it, and we go about it really well on the hurling field, on the training field, and hope that we bring it to the match day. But when we start hurling in fear with not being able to pull that ball out and putting our hand out looking for it and making sure that we're giving options to the men and the ball, when we don't do that, we're a really moderate team, like. So it's just a real Jekyll and Hyde performance, like, versus this time last year. So look, what can we do? We try our best to go after it and fix it and hopefully come with something better over the next 7 days.
5: God, you can really hear the disappointment in his voice. And we'll hear from Clare's Brian Lohan and player Peter Duggan now next.
6: Brian, full time here, and must be delighted with your performance and a victory here in Turles.
7: Yeah, look, we're delighted with how we played, delighted with the attitude, delighted with you know, all of the players and the full panel that we have. Really dug in over the last 2 weeks after a really poor performance against Limerick.
6: Yeah, was it hard to raise the players after that, or was there, like, a huge motivation, can't wait for the next game? You know, what was the last couple of weeks like ahead of this performance tonight?
7: Well, look, I suppose we got a massive boost from our under-20s on Wednesday night, you know, with the way that they played, and obviously getting the result was just massive for that group, and I think massive for the county as well. So it was a great boost for us, and there was nearly a bit of a there was a bit of a pep in our step coming in on Thursday night after seeing

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talking about. Talk about puff, pass, puff. You pass that on, but you can't pass me. That's romantic, Romeo, but I don't shake it.

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